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0: become a child actor.
1: Potter, go ahead.
0: He investigated the parking lot for the whole day, and there was no medical card. Nothing found. So, please, parking back there.
1: Standing for.

Seagum. Station 8, you're responding to Bravo with Hit Fire at 939 Ocean Boulevard West, 939 Ocean Boulevard West. We have propane tank for a grill that caught on fire. Copy that, the use extinguisher, but it's still leaking gas. No flames anymore this time. He's back, too.

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0: Just confirming Sheriff's Department is out.
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0: DJI service refusal tank.
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Be on top for Medicare.

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1: 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Loud and clear. Yeah.

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1: 10-4.

0: Seacom, Oakland Tower 112. I got a commercial structure, one story, nothing shown for 3-5, but beyond investigating. We'll have mid-lake fan.
1: Seacom, Oakland, Engine 1, arriving on location.
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0: You can place Oak Island Engine 1 back in service. We're going to stay and hang out just for a little bit, make sure the alarm doesn't go back off.

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0: Well, there happened to be a key location on the other side of the house. 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
1: Kill anyone. There is a lockbox. If you want to call the center, I can advise you the number and the location of it.
0: They're surviving on the scene. We'll see what they have.
1: 10-4, they should be able to see it in CAD as well. It's posted in there.
0: Copy. Our CAD is down.

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1: Tower 1, go ahead with the graphics.
0: Tower 1's back in service, false alarm.
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0: Personnel, Jeremy 1 at Medic 11. Just received additional from alarm company. We spoke with the daughter, Olison Bornoni, for response. Medic 11, I'm going to place you back at the post.
1: Everyone, direct. Three comms. We're back in service.
0: 10-4, thank you.

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0: Medic 7 is going to be in service, refusal by action.
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1: Just confirming you were direct on San Antonio for an MM. Just confirming you're direct on the unknown that St. James Drive.
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0: 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Discuss. It's a wrist assist on St. James Drive, no need for medics.
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0: 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There's nothing at this location.
1: Okay.
0: Medicare, go ahead.
1: Medicare, you're one of us. You can cancel. I have a look at.
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0: Yes, man. 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
1: Copy, locate the phone. 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
1: Ron. Seacon, Northwest Engine 3. Columbus County just called back. They advise that you can 22 that traffic.
0: Copy, we're in service.
1: Copy, thank you.

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1: 10-4.
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0: Sure, Leland for Ontario Service Attorney.
1: Yeah, sure.

0: 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Did they have any fire album that incident?
1: Negative. They requested EMS only at this time. They'll advise if they need fire.

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1: Medic 9.
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1: Medic 30, 10-4.

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1: 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Anyway, we're in traffic 13, we're in route.
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0: Temper.
1: Temper. 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Temper. Temper. Temper. Temper. Temper.
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Name of compass point. 2771. Compass point southwind. Cross streets are largely circle and stars near street. Seacom clear 1070.

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See Concord 1019.

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0: 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Do you have anything? We do have the business is locked. We cannot gain access.
1: It looks like they're coming up for our view right now.
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Hey, last one. We're going to be facing on POV. That's one.

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1: Scott?
0: It's 750, ladder one. We got stuff on fire. You can cancel any other response. We got 10-4.
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Hey, Cap. You got about a half a tank of water left, and you want to go ahead and empty it out on there. 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
0: Ready for me, 10-4. Hey, break your go ahead, long time, so we can ready for me, 10-4.
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1: Hold on, Oscar.
0: Sure, I'll see you.
1: 10-4, 31, I show you on scene with motorcycle.

0: 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It's going to be a great day. You can go ahead and cancel.
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0: 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We have a new onset of AFib.
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See Concrete 1303.

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Sick person. 16:13. 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

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Problem response, false. 412, 28th Street. Cross Street to North Shore Drive, West and West Main Street. CCOM 13-52.

0: 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Thank you so much.
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1: 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Should be on the... 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
0: Come here, Zone Joe.
1: Go ahead.
0: There's no button fire for LEO. It's just overheating motor. 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Well, I know. One of the reasons we shut down, it's not for momentarily.
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0: 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We did make contact with the patient's wife, who I assume was accidental. That's why she pressed.
1: How about you? 10-4.

Ocean Isle Beach, QRV1, 10-4. 602 on scene, request to send someone out. So there are approximately four subjects about 400 to 500 yards out.

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0: I'm in contact with a reporting party. Reporting one that came in. Looks like they kind of had a 403.
1: Do you see him out in the water?
0: There's three in the water. It's not in distress at the moment.
1: Alright, do we need to launch the jet ski?
0: Not at this time.
1: No, not at this time.
0: Under launch.
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1: In front of private drive on the beach, Travis.
0: Stations are on the beach train, correct?
1: If I can move across some private drive on the map.

0: Yep, I got two in the water. 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
1: So do I need to launch the jet ski?
0: Yes. 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

0: 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Repeat.
1: Robert, will you post this address?

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1: Northern Street. Yes, he's advising starboard, the starboard access.
0: Yes, well, thank you.

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We're going to be in service if he's leaving. Medic 1, 10-4.

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1: 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One progress, number 5 school road, Calabash.

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Yes, responding to structure fire. 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
0: Do you still need medic, sir?
2: Medics are on scene. They're checking out the patient there.
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0: Yeah, I'm at POV. I'm on location at Sunset Harbor Road in Montego Boulevard, and there's no evidence of NDA.
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0: CECOM 1808, if somebody dropped their phone, you don't have to pick it up, you can cancel all inbound units.
1: 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So for 1808 on scene, cell phone sound.
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0: So you got medic 10.
1: Medic 10.
0: 10-4, you can go ahead and send Med 4's traffic to us. We'll handle that.
1: 10-4. Medic 4, are you direct?
0: Hold it, Greg. Hold Medic 2.
1: I'm in 82.
0: I think I'm hover engine 4.
1: Hover engine 4.
0: It's going to be 2 outbounds. We're going to take them back to our station at 2786. So they're all ready. If you can get a deputy, come out and pick them up.
1: 10-4.

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0: 2-4.

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1: 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Yes, ma'am. You sure all station 33 is clear. Property's been turned over to the homeowner.
0: 10-4, just calling to the medics to clear, call.
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0: 10-4.
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0: 92.
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0: Thank you, guys.
1: 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Engine activity is available.
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0: 没错。
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0: No, for sure, I think you can so.
1: I'm calling, sir.
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0: 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They're direct.
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1: Nine.
0: Medic 5. 2-11-17.
1: 5. 5.
0: Medic 7. Executive Park.
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1: 81, so far.
2: Everest, Ocean Highway West, Charlotte.

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I'll be right, so you still me. 10-4.

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1: 10415 5 4 1 9 9 9 9 9 9 9 9 9 9 9 9 9 9 9 9 9 9 9 9 9 9 9 9 9 9 9 9 9 9 9 9 9 9 9 9 9 9 9 9 9 9 9 9 9 9 9 9 9 9 9 9 9 9 9 9 9 9 9 9 9 9 9 9 9 9 9 9 9 9 9 9 9 9 9 9 9 9 9 9 9 9 9 9 9 9 9 9 9 9 9 9 9 9 9 9 9 9 9 9 9 9 9 9 9 9 9 9 9 9 9 9 9 9 9 9 9 9 9 9 9 9 9 9 9 9 9 9 9 9 9 9 9 9 9 9 9 9 9 9 9 9 9 9 9 9 9 9 9 9 9 9 9 9 9 9 9 9 9 9 9 9 9 9 9 9 9 9 9 9 9 9 9 9 9 9 9 9 9 9 9 9 9 9 9

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0: Maybe said he's on the street or gone.
1: He comes to planes, what?
0: Can you run on?
1: You should have clear back service.
0: Terrible.

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1: Hey, do you still need a force for that first one?
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0: County, take down the air.
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We're gonna be clear last, however, it shows temporarily out of this. Temper. Okay.

0: 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We'll be in that. Have you dispatched? 10-4,
1: we'll just

0: You got medic 10?
1: Medic 2.
0: Triple medic 10. Did Oak Island PD advise reference we were clear?

0: Emergency comms. We're in service, canceled by law.
1: 10-4.
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0: Charlie 83, just advising the law is direct on this, but they are being sent to it at this time.
2: Careful. Be sure it's all safe.
0: 10-4.

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1: 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Eighty-three. 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

Medic 9, if you'll come to the ESC, Medic 10, stand by. Executive Park. 10 copy. Nice.